0: Of all the repertoire of male singers that you've featured on Purpose Music, what's a favorite song?
1: I always go back to him because we do a lot of shows together, or we have done a lot of shows together in the past, but that's my dude, Darian Dean. He's been wonderful to work with over the years. I took him all the way to Japan with me, and you know, we've had some great times on stage, but yeah, that's definitely one of the people that I go to even just listen to his music. You know, I love his delivery on record as well as on stage, and he's just fun to work with.
0: What song would you like to introduce in the VIP lounge?
1: Well, I gotta do the one that we did the duet on. The song that we did together, All in Me. This is your girl, Angela Johnson, and I wanna introduce to you one of my favorite artists, Darian Dean, and he's on my record, It's Personal, All in Me.

Well, I wanted to connect with Dome Records, Peter Robinson and Santosh Robinson. They had reached out to me through email and requested if I can do some work with them again. We did meet previously. I was in the UK last year and they came to a show of mine that I did with Real People. So it was really nice to reconnect with them. Would you be interested in doing a full flavor song? And I said, absolutely, why not? It took this long to wait for it, but I'm so excited that we were able to get together with Full Flava and do this particular song called I Want to Be Loved by You, which is a real classic. So I loved how it came out. And we also have a remix also done by Mickey Moore and Andy T. So that's doing really well on the charts as well. I Want to Be Loved by You by Full Flava featuring Angela Johnson.

0: can I say about the talented lady you are? You did a song with Soul Dynamic and Terry Hunter, and it was called Love. You remember?
1: That was quite some time ago, but yes.
0: Indeed, but it's all about the history that you have. It's all about your history.
1: Yeah, well, Soul Dynamic came to me many years ago, this Italian duo. They were able to deliver a fantastic track that I fell in love with instantly. And I just felt like this song spoke love to me. And that's why I purposely named it Love. But yes, this is Angela Johnson. And this was featured on a Soul Dynamic record called Love.

A producer came to me about a track, Groove Culture, which is Andy T as well as Mickey Moore. It's their record label that actually put out the album. Timothy Milton actually reached out to me through email about doing another record together. And I said, absolutely. But he sent this wonderful track that I just felt instantly something to write to. It gave me the vibe of, I want to do for you. I want to be for you. I want to be everything that you need. What I'll do for you, I'll do anything. So this is Angela Johnson on a Timothy Milton track called What I'll Do For You.

0: Let's go back in time with the Hennings Project and yourself with Favorite Love.
1: Yes, so it was wonderful working with Hennings, where we came up with a song called Favorite Love. It's about a woman just reminiscing about her love from the past and wondering if she made the right decision. And that happens in a lot of relationships, but I'm sure a lot of people can relate to it. But yes, this is Angela Johnson on a Hennings project called Favorite Love. From the past and wondering if she made the right decision. And that happens in a lot of relationships, but I'm sure a lot of people can relate to it. But yes, this is Angela Johnson on a Hennings project called Favorite Love.

Omar has been one of my favorites from way, way back. And I had a chance to meet him back in the 90s. We actually crossed paths when we were touring in Canada. And Omar, the man, when he came out with that, that just blew me away. And bass line and the drums. Ooh, that one just right now just gets me all geared up. One of Angela Johnson's favorite, Omar. This is Omar Yesoporos, and he is the man.

Inclusion. It was one of my singles that I put out. And I put that out in 2018. That's one of those still love performance till to this day. Let me be a DJ. This is Angela Johnson, Inclusion.

your girl, Angela Johnson, and I'm dedicating this to my co-manager and good friend. He's like a brother to me. George Littlejohn, this song is for you, and I know it's your personal favorite, Rescue Me, off of my album, They Don't Know.

I'm going to have to pull from A Woman's Touch. My guy, Eric Roberson, we did this song together called Let Me Know. It was one of my favorite danceable songs that I did with him. This is your girl, Angela Johnson, and I want to introduce to you Let Me Know.

my man Ali, that we've done some major work together in the past, but he approached me again after we've done a few covers, Okolopa and myself, doing a few covers out there. And one was really successful, Stay This Way by the Brand New Heavies, which was another favorite group of mine. I was approached by Ali about doing a record, an entire album with Okolopa. And I said, of course, this was something I've been waiting on, to do a collaboration with Peter, you know, something that was original. He was already on board. And so we decided to just, you know, approach this. He was sending me tracks I could choose from and see what resonated with me. This was just something that just had to happen. After doing the covers, we wanted to do something that was completely original. So from top to bottom, all original music. This song came to me from listening to the track that Peter had sent me. The lyrics came to me really quickly, called Somebody. And if you listen to the song, it's really about someone who's just regretting some of the things that they've done in the past and hoping that they'll be able to find love and love will be forgiving to them. But yes, this is Angela Johnson and Okolopa on Best of Both Worlds. And the first song that I've written for this album, it's called Somebody.

Yes, In the Meadows. That's probably one of my favorite tracks off of the album. I Spoke From Heart. It's something that I believe a lot of people can connect to. But yes, we have our ups and downs and still just be okay being in the middle. And that's where the meadows are. That is Opal Opal and Angela Johnson, In the Meadows, featured on Best of Both Worlds.

But this song, yes, she knows. It's a little sultry. This is definitely another down-tempo, if I can say that. But yes, this is kind of a little tease. I just wanted to kind of jab, you know, with some of the talk that's on social media that, you know, women know. You can't sneak around. We have this intuition, and I speak on it. So, but this is Opal Opal and Angela Johnson. She knows, coming from the best of both worlds.

Buffalo is our instrumental. But yes, this song was a lot of fun to just kind of mess around with and just not take things so seriously. And I know a lot of people are going to ask me, well, where did the subject matter come from? Well, the track was introduced to me as Buffalo in a Skirt, but we shortened it down to Buffalo. And I just said, well, why not just talk about Buffalo? Like, if you're high and you're just spacing out, maybe you might see a buffalo in a skirt. Okay. But yes, this is our instrumental, and it's featuring Kyrie Tatham. He was absolutely wonderful on the keys, and he just did his thing. But yes, Opalopo, Angela Johnson, Kyrie Tatham on Buffalo, Best of Both Worlds.

Show Up, Show Out is definitely one of those songs where we're cheerleading for the one that probably down and out and whatnot, but we just wanted to show support. And that's the kind of song that I wanted to kind of put out there and put on this album, because there's a lot of people that need support, and not just them, but myself too. But you always want to be the one in front to show them that you are there for them. But this is Angela Johnson from the album Best of Both Worlds, Opal Opal and Angela Johnson. And this song is called Show Up, Show Out.

Wow, I've never been asked that question before. Man, you know what? I'm going to go with the album It's Personal, and I'm going to go, ooh. Oh my gosh, I can't think. It's very hard to choose, but you know, It's Personal, the song itself. I think that track kind of just wrapped up everything for me on that album. Yes, DJ Angela Johnson here, and I'm introducing It's Personal.

Personal. To real people, and you know, they have my heart. I want to dedicate one of the songs that we've done together many, many years ago, and that is You Used to Hold Me.

Well, actually, this song, Possibilities, this was a track Peter had sent to me, and it just felt very open. It felt very electric, and I wanted to find the type of lyrics to fit that kind of scene that I'm visualizing, you know, when listening to this track. So there you go, venturing into a new relationship, something that could ride forever. I wanted the counterpart to be open to listening and vibing with this. The idea came up for Possibilities. This song on the album, Possibilities, Opal Opal and Angela Johnson on the Best of Both Worlds. There you go.

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1: Okay, here it is. I felt compelled to write this song to celebrate our uniqueness as individuals. I wanted to express how much I appreciate differences and how I learn from them. I really desire for everyone to feel this way, but unfortunately, that's impossible. But at least we can show each other respect and kindness. We all live under the same sun, so why should we put anyone down who may think, look, act, or love differently from the way that we do? And I wrote this song for the dance floor because there I feel most free. Free of hate, judgment, or ridicule. It can be one of the most safest places to be. Thank you so much, Frenchie, and to all of you here in the VIP lounge for letting me share my thoughts with you. I hope you enjoyed my takeover. And you know, you can purchase my music on iTunes, Amazon, Spotify, or TrackSource. Ladies and gentlemen, I present to you my current single, Thank You.

0: in the VIP lounge with Frenchie. 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Do it. 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In the VIP lounge with Frenchie. Let's do it.
1: Hi, this is Roy Hughes. If you're not tuned in, you're not tuned in.
2: And this section of the show is part two featuring Roy Hughes. And we're going to go a bit different.
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1: 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And you know who he is?
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1: Hi, this is Roy Ayers. 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
1: 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Let's do it. Do it. Do it.
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0: How you doing, man?
1: Hey, Roy. What's up, baby?
0: Man, wow. I ain't seen you in a long time, man. Yeah,
1: you looking good, boss.
0: Hey, what you been doing, man?
1: Steady on the case, man. Straight ahead. Up still, that ladder.
0: You still working at the farmer's inn?
1: You know it.
0: Oh, yeah? Everything's cool?
1: Everything's great, baby.
0: Good. We got a lot of wife and kids, man.
1: Fine. In fact, just had a new one.
0: Oh, man. Congratulations.
1: Got me a little boy.
0: Oh, man. That's nice. I'm really happy to hear that, man.
1: I hear you. You got to come on by, baby. See the family.
0: I will, man. But, you know, Nick, I haven't been doing so good, man. I lost my car. I lost my house. I lost my rings. I had to pawn my rings. Everything, man. About to lose my family.
1: You stuffing me, man? You ain't jabbing me, are you?
0: Big, you know me, man.
1: That's why I asked the question, baby, because can't be Roy that I know.
0: I ain't trying to cry, man. I'm trying to just explain it to you, my friend, you my brother, man. We go back, man. I ain't seen you in 2 years, man.
1: That's right. About the same time you pulled me up my slump, when I was crying.
0: Oh, you remember, don't you?
1: Oh, yeah, baby.
0: Yeah, you know what, Nick? I remember the things that I used to talk about and used to do, and seem like I don't do them no more.

0: something like that.
1: Let me tell you something. Roy, if it was anybody else, I'd walk away. But I've cried 3 times. I'm not crying no more. Now check this out. I cried for Garvey, you know? And I cried for Malcolm. Then I cried for King. But I'm not gonna cry for you.
0: Man, I'm not asking you to have sympathy for it. I really just...

0: I don't know what I need.
1: You need Roy. I think you lost yourself in the shuffle.
0: You think that's what it is?
1: I think so.
0: You think I need to help myself? I need to do something to care about myself.
1: Yeah.
0: I kind of lost myself.
1: No question.
0: My self-respect is gone.
1: Hey, how's your wife, man?

0: Yeah, but that tone of your voice tell me that you and the missus ain't together no more.
1: Well, wait a minute, man. We still seeing each other, you know. It ain't a thing where we ain't together no more. Just, you know, just times is hard and she been kind of staying with her mother and people like that, you know. Yes, you know, I don't have no respect, man.
0: Where's your house at, man? Who's staying in your house?
1: Man, I told you I lost it.
0: Oh, now let's get down. Let's kick it all the way live. Right. Where's your car, man?
1: It's gone too. The car, the house, my jewelry's gone. I, you know, I only got one suit, and it's two-tone. It's mismatched. You know, I'm not even. Oh man, I'm in bad shape.
0: Sound like you made a U-turn on a one-way street, brother.
1: Maybe you're right.
0: Boy, you got the power. You told me. God help those who help themselves.
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3: 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Do it.
4: 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From You Got the Power, from the album Wake Up, this is now Juice.

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1: 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If you're not tuned in, you're not tuned in.
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1: 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If you're not tuned in, you're not tuned in.
2: 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Let's do it. 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

0: 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Let's do it.
1: Hey, yo, what's up, man? It's your man, and I would love you to join me with your star, Frenchy. You already know what it is.
0: In the VIP lounge with Frenchy. Let's do it.
2: What up, everybody? It's me, your man, Will Downing, a.k.a. the Prince of Sophisticated Soul. Listen, we're going to celebrate 50 years of hip-hop on this joint, along with some other music as well. But you, my friends, are listening to my show, The Wind Down. Let's go.
3: It's like a jungle sometimes. It makes me wonder how I keep from going under. It's like a jungle sometimes. It makes me wonder how I keep from going under.

If you haven't experienced a could-have-been, should-have-been person in your life, you have not lived. I think we've all been through that one at least once. Could-have-been, should-have-been was the title. That was by me, your host, Will Downing. Before that, we heard Sway. Yeah, Sway. That was by my man, Boney James. Herbie Hancock gave us You Got Stars in Your Eyes, and I kicked the whole show off today because I am celebrating 50 years of hip-hop along with the hip-hop community. That was Grandmaster Flash and the Furious Five with The Message. What up, everybody? It's me, your man, Will Downing, in keeping on how we normally do things around here. It's time for Interpretations, one song by two artists.

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1: That's why we call it Interpretations. One great song, two amazing artists. The interpretation of Fool for You, that was the great song, Fool for You, that we just heard, that was Miss Alice Smith. And of course, before that, we heard the original. Now, yeah, the original by Mr. CeeLo Green. And I'm a CeeLo Green fan. I love his voice, boy. He got so much emotion. So there you go. Interpretations. What up, everybody? It's me, your man, Will Downing, celebrating sprinkles of 50 years of hip-hop right here on my show, The Wind Down. Check this out.
2: Clap your hands, everybody, if you got what it takes. 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
1: Oh, you think that's funny, huh? 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

Ring-a-ling-a-ling, school bell, she ring. Yeah, class is open right now. That's what the late, great Gerald Levert said with School Me. Listen, can you believe he's been gone since 2006? I didn't realize it was that long, but yeah, missed that gentleman quite a bit. Used to have a ball touring with him, boy. The late, great Gerald Levert once again with School Me. Before that, we heard from the birthday woman. She celebrated a birthday recently, Miss Patty Austin, in the heat of heat. Speaking of heat, Alex Bouillon gave us 107 degrees in the shade, and I kicked that whole segment off with Break It Up, Break It Up, Break It Up. Breakdown. Yeah, Brother Curtis Blow, the breaks. What's up, everybody? It's me, your man, Will Downing. It's time for us to put an artist in the spotlight. Today, I'm putting a Fatback Band in the spotlight right here on the Wind Down.

I always love that song. Looking for that good stuff, you got to tighten up on your backstroking. Yeah, that was our artist in the spotlight today, the Fatback Band. Of course, before that, I played their classic, I Found Lovin'. Boy, I used to tear the dance floor up when that song came on. Just believe me on that. Well, just trust me, all right? What's up, everybody? It's me, your man, Will Downing, a.k.a. the Prince of Sophisticated Soul. I'm going to leave you with one by Salt-N-Pepa along with DJ Spender.

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1: What up, everybody? It's me, your man, Will Downing, a.k.a. the Prince of Sophisticated Soul. Got a theme show for you today. Yeah, decided to put some positive vibes in the air. It's still Black Music Month. Playing some songs that'll make you think, some songs that'll make you go, however you want to look at it. That's the way I'm doing it today on my show, The Wine.

U-N-I-T-Y, that spells unity. That's what we need. At least that's what Queen Latifah said. And she is quite the amazing woman. She is obviously a recording artist, actress, singer as well. I think she's done Broadway. She's done it all. She's incredible. Queen Latifah, U-N-I-T-Y. Before that, we heard from Kenny Burke, Keep Rising to the Top. Respect yourself. Yeah, that's what the Staples singer said. And I kicked that whole segment off with something by me. Song was entitled Stand Up. Yeah, that's what I want you to do. Stand up and represent yourself. What's up, everybody? It's me, your man, Will Downing, a.k.a. the Prince of Sophisticated Soul, keeping this positivity going. Here's something by my man, my very good friend, Brother D-Train. Keep on.

There are some songs that just stand the test of time. That's one of them, or at least the message in that song is still relevant today. Wake up, everybody. Yeah, that's what Harold Melvin and the Blue Note said, obviously featuring the vocal stylings of the late, great Mr. Teddy Pendergrass. Before that, we heard From Soul to Soul, Keep on Moving, Don't Stop. No, Earth, Wind & Fire gave us Shining Star. And I kicked that whole segment off with my very good friend D-Train with that excellent message trying to tell you to keep on. What up, everybody? It's me, your man, Will Downing, a.k.a. the Prince of Sophisticated Soul. One of my all-time favorite groups is here. Maze featuring Mr. Frankie Beverly. And they said that we are one. Ready on the wind down.

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0: 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See ya.
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And I started looking at her.

Hello everyone. We're back once again, some sweet vibes for you. Right here on sunnyxtreme.net. The show's called House Elements. My name is Paul Lewis. 24/7, 365. We are here for you.

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Tracy Hamblin, taken from the EP Emotions, and that was Emotions, open brackets, Real People Remix.

instrumental business. Immaculate. This is Terry Hunter Horn Mix. And it's

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Jay Sinister, Louis Vega, Diamond Life.

Real People, Speech and Folk, I Never Knew, the Folk remix. Moving into Sahib Mohammed, In Her Light, Sheldon Ray. 40 minutes in, still got vibes to go, 1 hour 20, let's go.

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latest offering from Dave Lee. Prospect Park, Our Love, Dave Lee's Garage City Mix, featuring AJ. We're moving to Nova Vantara, a classic cover done by Roy Ayres. Everybody loves Sunshine, very apt. 10 minutes past the hour, got 50 minutes to go. Stick around, stay around, some newness coming your way real soon.

some newness for you right here. Take it from Deep Cuts 01, Masaki Marie, and this cut is called Found. Before this was Nova Fontana. Roy Ayres classic covered by

We're going again with Stacey Kidd Part 2. Can't do any wrong as far as I'm concerned. Some nice tune released by him. Looking forward to seeing him sometime this year, DJ Set. But in the meantime, pray for me. This is the main mix. Let's go, SonicStream.net. Yeah. 25 minutes to go. You still got time to vibe with us.

Beautiful vocals on Tony Monreal. Beautiful person as well. If you ever get a chance to speak to him, that's time for you. That's Louis Vega.

going to have to seek out these albums from GQ. We've only got one. Taken from the album 2 and the expanded version, Standing Ovation.

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Keep the thing that we love going, which we call music. Peace and love to you and everyone. See you again real soon. Take care. I'll see ya across the dance floors or on the airwaves real soon.

He's back at the room in the top, Mark G, here on Sonic Stream. How are you? First track in today, I thought we'd go back. Greatest Weapon of All Time, Zoe featuring Cy Smith. I thought we'd go into the soulful, kind of like neo-soulful box today for a few. It's a show pre-recorded for first broadcast on Saturday, the 15th of August, 2026. Let's continue.

Before I get into things today, I want to say hello to a few people. Hi to Rob stateside. Thank you for the continued support and the thumbs up when the shows are broadcast. Hi to Rob in Leicestershire. Trust you're well, Mr. Spencer. And good morning to Martin in Rushton. Hope you're well, sir. Thank you for the messages last week talking about that new Bell track on GAM Records. Because last week's show was a high octane foot flinging. Oh, 2 hours. Yeah. Oh, so good morning, Martin. Take care, my friend. I will admit I had to edit that bit out because I said foot flinging and it was something else when I said it.

Music lover, baby, all I want is you. I'll tell you what you want in your life tomorrow. If you're listening on the Saturday, tomorrow the 16th, Sunday the 16th, we're back for the third edition of the Sunday Club at Samai in Birmingham. Myself, Damien and Frenchie, free admission 5 till 9, Samai Thai Restaurant, 13 Mary Ann Street.

Natalie Duncan, Diplomats of Soul. A healthy retouch of World in Irvine's I Love You. I'm going to take that one along tomorrow to the Sunday Club. Lots of people asking, what's it all about then, this Sunday Club business? It's free admission. It's 5 till 9, air-conditioned basement venue. It's a restaurant that divides itself into two. The back half becomes a restaurant. If you fancy something to eat, it's not compulsory, but it's there if you fancy it. And as you come down the stairs, the front area of the premises is the dancing area with a bar and a VIP area. That's where we sit Frenchy in the corner. And just trying to keep the music a little bit different, to be honest. There's plenty of choice. We appreciate everybody likes something different, whatever your preference is. Hopefully you can come and find something that you'll like at the Sunday Club.

way back when with Atlantic Star in You. Before that, big Brooklyn Red taking it too far. Sorting out the music this week, it's still been very hot, hasn't it? Good grief. Was this meant to happen? I think if we're not already there, we're heading towards probably the hottest summer on record in modern times. I remember 1976. Parents took me camping. Yeah. Nice and warm it was, God bless them. Let's continue today at the room.

Sonic Stream, it's Mark G with Room at the Top. Dressed you well today. Two tracks, we don't do competitions, but if we did, we could do one now. Two tracks with a tenuous link. Guido de Palma and Jazzino was the first track, Abraccio de Bossa. And then Victoria Park, Beggar & Co. And the tenuous link. So I'd stand on my toes to read that. Tenuous link being Bluey, of course, from Incognito Lounge mix of the first track. And then Beggar & Co. on the second track. Ah, let's continue.

a summer soul special today here at the Room at the Top with Mark G. If you listen on the Saturday and the Thursday, Frenchie will follow at the top of the hour at midday. We're about 50 minutes in, haven't reached 100 beats a minute yet. Talking to Frenchie, had a call with him earlier in the week. We were just chatting about things for tomorrow's Sunday Club. Sunday the 16th at Samai. If you're in Birmingham, pop in. Just pop in. Come and have a look. Come and have a sit down. Come and have a dance. If you're hungry, you can have food. It's free to come in. It's free to go out as well. That's the good news. And yeah, talk to Frenchie. Just had a tooth extraction. Shouldn't laugh, but I think I just did. God bless him. He'll be up. There's nothing in the air. At midday today.

you're listening on the Saturday, it's a soulful Saturday. If you're listening on the Thursday, here we go again. Can't think of any thoughtful Thursday, I think. I was thinking when that track was playing, the Isley Brothers album 3 Plus 3. What a classic album.

trying to remember the Ozzy album where the original came from. I think it was Go All The Way. Somebody will be shouting it out. It'd probably be Andrew Fentiman in his lorry. Good morning, Andrew. Back off your holiday. Hope you're well. Let's continue today with the Soulful Slices.

on Extreme, Room at the Top with Mark G. Whatever you're doing today, have no regrets. Forgive yourself. This imperfect life. Track called No Regrets, the artist, The Groove Association. Haven't featured the... I don't think I've featured The Groove Association in the last couple of years. I've been doing this on a Saturday. So just to make it up to Georgie B and the gang, two back-to-back todays. We just nudged through that 100 beat per minute barrier into the second hour today. Second track from Georgie B.

GB, Georgie Bromfield, starting in 1979 at the age of 16. In a band called Stateside, moved to Second Image, managed by Robbie Vincent back in the day on Polydor Records. Shall I tell you some more? They won the Freddie Starr Showcase on ITV in 1983. Second Image, what's the Special Lady? That was a tune. I used to love Can't Keep Holding On. I'll have to dig that out one week. Georgie B, also part of Womack & Womack's live band back in the 80s. Georgie B Music, check him out.

the soul jazz mix of Freeway, Stokes and Machine. Just right for the hot temperatures we've had this week. How warm was it on Thursday? Tried to get everything done as quickly as I could. And talking of this week, that eclipse on Wednesday evening, did you go out and see it? Did you have your special glasses or did you get this strain of the calendar? Must admit, I just get my eyesight back. And talking of eclipses, Mark, you throw this show together, yes. It's Ronnie Harrell.

that then, Wish of a Fool. To be yourself is the wish of a fool. Frenchie's just messaged me. He's figuring out how to use AI for promotion for his shows, for the station, and for events as well. He's gone crazy this week. Hyper productive. The robots will be coming for him. Now listen, you're probably wondering, why's Frenchie been so busy? Because this Sunday, the 16th of August, it's the Sunday Club at Samai, and talk about Wish of a Fool. Why do we do it? Why do we do a free event in the city, which involves taking your equipment out your home studio, bundle it into a van, driving an hour up the motorway, unpacking it, setting it up, playing some lovely music for 3 or 4 hours, and it's free admission because we just love doing it. There's nothing else. There's no money changes. I've said this. There's no money changes hands unless you buy yourself a drink or some food, and it's wonderful food at Samai if you're coming along. So Samai Thai Restaurant, 30 Mary Ann Street in the Jewellery Quarter by St Paul's Square. You'll know where it is. Very nice little area of the city. Nice and calm, plenty of trees, nice in the shade. Come downstairs to the basement, air conditioned. Holds about, if we're dancing, holds about 80 to 100 people. The restaurant's at the back of the premises. Just nice. Come and listen to some music. Have a dance. Have a chat to people. Live life in 3D. Come on out. Tomorrow, if you're listening on the Saturday, we're at Samai. B31RL. Me, Frenchie, and Damien. It's always the things you don't do in life that you regret. So the Sunday Club returns. It's free to come in. It's free to leave as well. But at least you'll reach Monday morning with some money still in your pockets.

So come along Sunday at the Sunday Club in Samar. If you've never met Frenchie or Damien or myself, just come in. You might be in town doing a bit of shopping or doing other things. You can just come in. 10 minutes, 2 hours, stay all afternoon. It's a grower, as they say. Now, this next track always used to fascinate me, and when I was digging around for this week's show, and I pulled this one out, I pulled this one off a digital file. Oh no! Once I listened to it, I couldn't unhear it for about 2 hours. And if I turn it up, you'll be able to hear it as well. From 2011, a band called They, which was an abbreviation of two words, The Youth. And the story of your fat back.

Falling Back Into Love before that, they and Fatback. Two tracks back to back, have to admit. Popped downstairs to get something out of the fridge. Nice punnet of grapes, and I started on them, and once I started, I couldn't stop. So two tracks, but I feel better for it. Just over 20 minutes left today, thank goodness you're saying. Frenchie follows. Mr. AI.

Planet Stream, it's Mark G. We're at the Room at the Top for a show first broadcast on Saturday the 15th of August 2026.

was up in the loft this week sorting out some photographs for another project, but found a load of photos of my parents, who are great grandparents to my children. It's a reminder when you see your mum's 60th birthday with your own children in the picture that it's a finite life, you should enjoy it. So that's what we're going to do. Getting a bit deep there, Mark, but hey, it must have been the grapes. Fifteen minutes to go. Don't forget Samai tomorrow in Birmingham. Sunday. It's the Sunday Club. 5 till 9. Free admission. Come and have a boogie.

Soulful Sonic Stream for the summer of 2026, the long, hot, soulful summer, as Robbie Vincent used to say. Just thinking, actually, we're blessed being in the UK, outside the US, to have such a rich tapestry of soul music still. Just playing that Tony Monrell track. And back in time, West Coast Soul Stars. Show me love.

0: West Coast Soul Star, Show Me Love. Just had to pop back downstairs, put the grapes back in the fridge. There's only four left. So look forward to seeing you on Sunday at the Sunday Club at Samai. Swing on by and say hi. 30 Mary Ann Street in the Jewellery Quarter in Birmingham, B31RL. It's free, it's nice and chilled, well-stocked bar, lovely Thai. I don't know, I'm rubbing my stomach when I said that. Lovely Thai restaurant, some fine music. You can come and have a dance. Just come and sit and socialise or stand and socialise. There's a little VIP area. We put Frenchy in the little VIP area at the back as well. Right, stop waffling, Mark. It's time to do this. Thanks again.
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0: driving home today, I just couldn't stop playing this record. So I thought, you know, I'm going to start the show off with this record. The Professor Nick Harrison. It's all about one thing today.
1: Presenting Frenchie's special Brummy Sessions in the VIP Lounge.
0: My time at Summit Records, 1982. Actually, I started October 81. And that part of my life will always be very special. So, as a tribute to Summit Records, Carol Williams.
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0: 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On the ground floor, 1982. Oh, when I first heard this, I love it. Heaven and earth, I really love it.
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0: 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Heaven and Earth. And it's all about one thing with yours truly.
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0: Going on a trip to Bristol. And this record in 1978, I think it was. Melba Moore. And this has always stuck in my mind. Going with my mate who was performing. And the band was called Calico, which later on became Medium Way, which featured a certain singer, Jackie Graham.
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0: Melba Moore from the album Melba, You Stepped Into My Life. 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
2: 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And I Love You More. From the album of Wall to Wall, 1982.

this next song once more from my summit days, and it features a special occasion with myself and a certain person, and I must admit I mugged him off when I sold this record to him. And you know what? He's a very popular DJ nowadays.

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And I also want to dedicate that to Paul J.

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1: 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PCRL. This next track was actually the third track I featured on that particular show, which started on my birthday, the launch of PCRL. So, who am I?
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to Winston Gordon Summit Records. Cecil Morris, rest in peace, from PCR Radio. And how appropriate the name of this song, Destiny. I really did not see myself venturing in music the way I have done. But you know what? God has blessed me. Don't forget, today we have coming up the Sunday Club. And I want to dedicate this show to the Sunday Club. Stay with yesterday, going back to the year, I think 1984 or 85. Maximilians. I must admit, this is one of my favourite times I did a little DJ set. And this song will always remind me of that occasion. Great Feeling Games and Signals.

0: The one thing I always had to do when I was working at Summit, if I really liked a record, I had to play it again and again and again just to get it out of my own system so I can sell the record. This is Ozone, and Our Hearts Will Always Shine. And you know what we're doing?
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1: 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And this is Kazumatsuri. I love, love, love, love this song. 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
0: 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And it's If I Knew. And this is the remix.
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1: The first song I played this was at Maximilian's when Martin Giraud's Promoting Revival was my very special PA on the night at Branson's, and it was the very first time she was appearing in Birmingham. Special shouts going out to Ray Opaz. Radio has been a massive thing in my life of late, and I want to feature this particular track. Celebrating the Sunday Club.

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1: The sounds of the future, the soul, the rhythm, FSR. On Sonic Stream.

Never came to grips with the fact that I might fail. Every 3 months, the check come in the mail. 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A list of problems longer than the Irishman. We ain't have titles then. Black Kelly Slater, odds valid to crash later. We liquidators, everything must go. We could even have a mannequin. Start panicking when it's 0-0. Trader anti-hero, a midnight bandolero. Who ain't a

try and front. Remember singing this the first of the month, before I even knew what welfare was. Start sounding tough, innocently that I was. Puzzled, thrown into the struggle. Sat with my emotions and juggle. 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I drew blood, my first fair one. 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Hey, Che, the sentiment's the same. I ain't never been a lick, the guy but gift. Dark skin, magician, pimps is all of he is. So that's all of he is. I'm trying to turn this apple to my wet. When I do, I promise I'ma sing about you. You know a Cash App is doubtful.

Yes, people, once again, you're listening to the latest edition of the FSR Radio Show. And for the next 2 hours, I'll be hosting wonderful music coming from the independent soulful movement globally. My name's Daz IQ. Just want to introduce myself, or reintroduce myself, as I say. I'm so glad to be here, giving you these fine sounds. So let's go straight into it. We start off with a mantra that we need right now to alleviate all that darkness that is going on right now, and came in the form of a beautiful track coming from Tawia. Peace and love. Please, please, please pick that up on her Bandcamp. Then follow up with the sounds of Chuck Strangers, Chinkle Solo, some fine hip-hop vibes coming from him, and an excellent album he's put out called Glory of the King's Hand. Then straight into some Brazilian love via LA in the form of the legendary sounds of Joyce Etuti Marino, along with Adrian Young, and the latest Jazz is Dead release is number 27, I believe. Then went into the sounds of the Womack Sisters and keeping the legacy alive with the track called Didn't Mean Much to Me from their brand new album out on Daptones, and it definitely has that Womack and Womack vibe to it. Just give me that reminder. And right now you're listening to LA's own Taylor McFerrin talking about keeping legacies of his father. Tune called Sun's Gold, beautiful, from the Escapism Disc One album. So let's get into some soulful sounds with Quindressa.

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Yes, once again, you're listening to the sounds of the FSR radio show. Giving you those soulful vibes from the independent movement, playing tunes that you don't normally hear on the commercial realm. But we definitely do our bit to support independently on the interwebs, as they say. So let's go straight into what you heard. We started off with the sounds of Quinn Dresser, all the way from Northwest London, my manner. Chinkool, Give Love, Give Myself to You. Sorry about that. Yeah, Give Myself to You. Part of a single that's released called, with the our track being Besitos. Definitely one to check out. Keeping it in that neo soul vibe. Then we went straight off to Atlanta, Georgia, with the one and only Zacchaeus Paul, another fine single release from him. Chinkool, She F's with the Racks, featuring Atlanta Stalwarts, KB Williams, and Bolo. And coming from his project, soon to come, I think, Jazz Money Volume 2, Swinging R&B. And keeping it soulful, then going back to Manchester, when we heard the latest from Ruby Wood, tune called Someone, featuring Devin Tracy, part of her No Rain, No Flowers EP. And followed up with the sounds of the Ibibi.

Yo. Sound machine. Tune called Give Me Peace. Brand new single release from them. Then we follow up with some more Northwest London vibes. With MC, along with the hip hop stalwart that is Phoebe One. Tune called Don't Come Around. And you can find that on MC's Bandcamp. Definitely check out his stuff there. Got some good quality business going on. And keeping it in the London area, the equally soulful sounds coming from Camille Mann with Get Down, Part of the Bright Days family. And right now, listening to another fine track. Been playing this album for quite a while. Nicholas Payton and Butcher Brown giving their tribute to the greats, that is Miles Davis and John Coltrane. This time doing business on Freddie Freeloader. That was originally done by Miles Davis on the Kind of Blue album. Classic, legendary album. Entry into jazz music for many. So let's keep it rolling. I'm so glad this man's back. The sounds of Victor Davis. Keep it locked right here. This is the FSR Radio Show.

Yes, people, once again, as we hit the second hour, we into that, as I say, foot shuffling session, the up-tempo vibes of the FSR radio show. So let's go straight into it, so I keep continuing with the dancing vibes, yes? We start off with a man I'm so happy who is to see back, Mr. Victor Davis. Tune called Be The One, the Yoshi Marino Deep Love Remix. Out on Compost Records, out there in Germany. Yeah, they put a smile on face when that came across my inbox. Then we followed up with the sounds of Abacus and Entity, brought to you from by Austin Bascom from Toronto. Tune called A Gathering of Griots, coming from the legendary EP, full of amazing producers in the feel of house music, out on Silver Walker Recordings. Then went into some more deep sounds coming from Manabu Nagoya Yama and Tsuyoshi Tirado. Tirada. Hopefully I got that right. Tune called Low Tension. And that's the instrumental mix you heard. Part of the Cosmo City's compilation highlighting Japanese electronica and the electronic house scene and music. And the compilation is called Denshi Ongaku no Bigaku Volume 4. And I think I've got that right. Right now, you're listening to some breakbeat business coming from EVM 128. Didn't find job chopping up the classic James Brown track. Get on the good foot. And calling it Fling Foot. Something that he sent to me. I don't know when if he's out now or he's on his band camp. But if we can find it, pick it up. So I'm going to keep it on this same level as we get into some funky, broken, afro business coming from my good brethren, Musiki Skills. Something I had the pleasure of being part of. Let's just do it. As we slide it in.

various people. Hope you enjoying the show so far. I'm sure loving the music I'm playing. And I have to say thank you for staying with me. I really appreciate you all. And to all the regular listeners out there, enough love to you all. And a big thanks. Makes it worthwhile carrying on anyway. So let's go straight into it. We started set off with the man that is Masiki Scales, all the way from Atlanta, Georgia. Tune called High Elevation, and had the pleasure of doing a remix for him. Long time musical collaborator, I have to say. Talent unrealized. And that was the Daz IQ Sunrise vocal mix you heard. And keep it in the soulful vein, Mr. Fitzroy, the Buzz Boy, and his entity called Creative Force, with the track She. And you heard the Soulful House mix of that, as I said. Getting into some deep, wonderful, incredible gospel house coming from Mr. Cleveland P. Jones, a good compadre. Another Atlanta, Georgia talent. Along with DJ Spen. And a track called Hold On, Help Is On The Way. Part of the excellent compilation put together. Or set, I would say. Because DJ Spen is at the helm of all of the tracks. As he presents the Praise Party out on his imprint, One Ties. And right now, listening to the crew that is Mama Terra from the Inner Space album. Giving you that jazz dance vibe with the Observers. And you can find that on the legendary label that is Acid Jazz. So glad they're still around, putting out quality music. And talking about music, I have to say, if you do love any of these tunes that you're hearing on this show or in the past shows, which you can find on my Mixcloud, please make sure you support the cause. All these tunes are more or less available, and you can find a lot of them on Bandcamp. That'll always be my first port of call. And also follow them on their socials. Show your appreciation to them personally. Also support them financially by buying any merch that they've got going on, or any other formats like vinyl. I know you vinyl heads out there. Streaming's not enough, as I keep saying. So let's keep it rolling with the sounds of Wheel Up. Keep it locked right here.

Keep doing your thing.

0: 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Listen.
1: It's that time again, and I'm so apologetic for interrupting this heavy tune in the background. Mm-hmm. But I need to let you know what's going on before we're out. So we started off with the sounds of Wheel Up. Track called Take Me Higher, featuring Tayawa. A nice fresh remix of the original that originally came out on his 2021 Good Love album via True Thoughts.
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3: I'm Robin Black, the music journalist. Welcome to my show. And we're going to start off with some jazz fusion here by Brian Culberson. He plays fantastic piano, and the song is called After Hours.

The music I play is old to me, but it's new to you, and I hope you like the presentations of me putting these songs to you.

That particular song was actually sung by Ned Dohoney, and it's called A Love of Our Own. He actually produced it and wrote it. And remember, Average White Band covered it.

This is a group that I highly recommend. If you see them, any music at all by them, please buy. This is 480 East, and the song is Roll On, and it's funky.

taking you back to the 70s and the disco days. And this was a group that were absolutely superb. It's the Ohio Players, and one of their big hits, it's called Fire.

You'll recognise this particular song because it's got that Philly feel. And it was at Sigma Studios in Philadelphia. And the group's called Flashlight. And the song is Before She's Pulling My Strings.

Taking you back to the 70s this time, it was the disco days, and this was a group called War. And this is a big hit they had on MCA Records. It was called The World is a Ghetto.

particular song I think has been covered by most of all the soul singers, but here's the one that stands out. It's Luther Vandross, Anyone Who Had a Heart.

That was some smooth jazz there, and that was by Chuck Loeb. It's called Rock Me, and that was the old Michael Jackson big hit.

Here's a song that has been reworked this time. It's the old Johnny Bristol song. It's just called Leave My World, and it features Johnny Bristol as well as Simone Chapman.

I know I keep raving about this particular guy, but he's covered all the soul classics, and here he is again. It's Jimmy Barnes. Ain't no mountain high enough.

I've got some new music this time, and it's called Oklahoma, and the particular artist is Keb Mo, and the song, Cold Outside.

We're going to have a little dip into Motown this time here. It's the Temptations, and it's just called Celebrate. This is my last song, and it's by Teddy Prendergast, and here at his best. The song is called All I Need Is You. Thanks for listening. Take care, and I'll see you next time.

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1: Hi, I'm Robin Bryant, the music journalist. Welcome to my show. We're going to start off here with The Dells on Your Song.

Two songs together there by Madeleine Bell. The first one, Delta Lady, and the other one, Who's Fooling Who? This was a lady, it was an icon in British music for years and years.

that I'm going to show my age this time, but this is going back to the 70s when I was at my peak. And here was a great hit for Donna Summer, Hot Stuff. And this was from a film called Thank God It's Friday.

Out there was a group all the way from the West Midlands in Birmingham, and this was the Climax Blues Band. It was called Couldn't Get It Right.

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It's Phyllis Hyman. It's just called You Know How to Love Me. This was when she was with Arista Records, and it was a big hit.

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And here it comes. It's Prince Philip Mitchell, I'm So Happy, on Atlantic Records.

particular group was absolutely fabulous. I went to see them a few times and they were so, so tight. What a section. Anyway, it's Frankie Beverly and Mace. It's called Back in Stride.

particular track I've just played, I hope that gets you dancing, because it makes me feel like it. Anyway, it's Paprika Soul. It's called The Music of Life. This is my last song, and it's by The Originals. And the title is Baby, I'm For Real. Thanks for listening. Take care, and I'll see you.

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3: It is TMP, the Mitchell Project Sessions. You're with me, Des Mitchell, taking you through. We're doing a classic show. Oh, yes, we are. We're back in 2000s. I would say 2000 up to about 2005, 2006. That's where we're going to be staying. Enjoy. Hold tight. It's the Mitchell Project Sessions.

Kicked off with Alan Breaks and Fred Folks. Intro, Silicon Soul right on. Kings of Tomorrow, Sandy Rivera finally. Inner City, Pennies from Heaven. And Goodfellas, Soul Heaven.

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3: You might be going through something right now that you might not understand. But don't you worry. What I have to say can bring a change in your life. You see, no weapon formed against you can prosper. It's in the Word.

Amazing section. Michelle Weeks, Delight, 2002. Mojo, Lady, Hear Me, Tonight, it was 2000. Ron Carroll, Superfunk, Lucky Star, that was 2000. Whitney, I'm Your Baby Tonight, the Drones mixes, that was 2000. Groove Junkies, featuring Milan, Music is Life. We're not done.

Big shout's going out to the Holland Posse for this one. Narcotic Thrust. DJ Vandy. Vandy the man. The Power Zone was the club in Amsterdam. Used to go out there every 3 weeks, and this was one of the big tunes we used to drop. Came out in 99 with a hit in 2000. Narcotic Thrust, Safe from Harm.

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1: The Mitchell Project Sessions.

classics, some good club classics. Part two, some of my favourite tracks over the last 5-10 years. Who knows? Enjoy. Kick off like this, Greco, NYC and Rowetta.

0: So, B, we took you back to 2017. This from last year. Hytiris, Hypnotize. Love this.
1: What's this?
0: As I said, some of my favorites coming up over the last few years. Could be as many as 10 years. Who knows? It's DMP, enjoy.

Mitchell Project Sessions, if you're just checking us out. Playing you Jane, On Your Way. A little bit of Back Once Again is in there as well. Jack and Hutch and Wild Child. See if you can find it.

Also in today's proceedings, Green Velvet and Weiss, Forbidden Fruit, Ilias and Barrientos, So Serious, Daft Punk, Damon Hess, One More Time, Kerncraft, Christian Smith, Zombie Nation, Carlos Kermi, La La La La La, Mark Knight, We Get Hype From The Music, Weiss, Feel My Needs, Salado, Be Somebody, Everybody, and this, Jack and Hutch, The Mitchell Project Session. Let's go.

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When I was very young, when Grace thought we would be the right producers for what would then be her next album, she invited us to see her at Studio 54. So she told us to knock on the back door at Studio 54. 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

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When I was very young, when Grace thought we would be the right producers for what would then be her next album, she invited us to see her at Studio 54. So she told us to knock on the back door at Studio 54. And we're at my house, which was only a block away from Studio 54. 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

question. Do you got a job? Do you drive? You're not still living at home with mama and papa, are you? Listen, I'm not trying to disrespect you.

woman of love, baby. That's right. So once again, the question is not what I can do for you, but what you can do for me.

Welcome. Hello to you, and to you, Paul J, here in the Kitten Club on Sonic Stream Radio. And this is another version, another edition, should I say, of my show, Paul J, here. And today's show is a special show because it's I've done about a dozen shows in the Kitten Club, so this is the best of those shows. So here are tracks that I've played over the last 2 months. So let's tell you what we've played so far. We started off with Great Is Thy Faithfulness, and I'm playing that one out for Angela and to Dean. Our prayers have been answered, thank God, and he's on the mend. And that was the Baylor Project featuring Gene Baylor and Marcus Baylor. And that was followed by Mazer from 2015 and Heavenly Voices. And we just finished with a beautiful voice of Jose James featuring Emily King and Heaven on the Ground. So as I say, the next 2 hours of smooth jazz here on Sonic Stream Radio, the best of my first 10 shows. And we're going to move on with this song, which I'm dedicating definitely to Amanda, because she heard it on what show was it that we played it on? It was on show 9, and when she heard it, she lost her mind. So I'm going to play it for her. This is Dave Sanborn from the album Sanborn and Smile.

of smooth jazz here on Sonic Stream Radio. Paul J here in the Kitten Club, and we're playing the best of the Kitten Club for the past, what, 2 months, nearly 3 months of tracks that I've played here on the shows. And we've just had Al Jarreau, George Benson, and Paddy Austin with Let It Rain from 2006. And before that, we had Rani Song and Should I Let Go, which is absolutely sweet. And I'm playing that one for Frenchie because I know he loved that one too. So we're going to move on to Club 1600.

from 1987. That is the Pat Metheny Group and So May It Secretly Begin from the Still Life Talking album. Dedicating that one to Roy Gray, aka Crazy G. I know that both him and myself love that track so much, so much. And prior to that track, we had a bit of a jazz trombone from Jeff Bradshaw from his Deep Bone album from 2003, and a track called Smooth Soul, and we kicked the trio off with Club 1600, which is a band put together by Rex Rideout, and a track called Where You Want To Be, featuring the great vocals of Will Downing. So still to come on this show, this special show on the Kitten Club, it's the best of my shows to date, and I'm going to play the next track out to Frenchie, because I know he heard this the first time I played it and thought, what a tune, what a tune.

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0: Michael Olatuja from his album called Speak from 2009, and Le Jardin, or The Garden in French, I'm going to give you the translation, and the great vocals of Anna J. Jefferson from the Christ's Church of the Valley, which is a great band. If you ever get a chance to listen to their gospel music, it is unbelievable. I must try and play some of that on my Sunday show. So the show today, you're in the Kitten Club here on Sonic Stream Radio. I nearly said something else then. And these are the best tracks of my first 10 shows. So there's more music, less chat, because it's all about the music this evening.
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from 2017, that's Cal Harris Jr. and Soulful. Smooth jazz here on Sonic Stream Radio. You're in the Kitten Club, and we're here to play some great jazz through till midnight for you.

George Duke completing that trio of lovely jazz tracks. That was Yana Amina from 1974. Before that, we had a Fuse One with the Stanley Clarke track, Sunshine Lady. And we started off the whole trio with Eric Tagg, who was the vocalist on that Lee Ritner song, Is It You? That's it. I'm just trying to remember the song then. Eric Tagg and Who Are You? From his Rendezvous album from 1977. This is the best of the Kitten Club featuring Paul J over the last few weeks or the last few months, and these are the best tracks that I've had played on the show.

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Frenchie, and Paul J.

Chanel Hayes. And that is the end of the show. We've got two more tracks to squeeze in before we go. This has been the best of my shows here on Sonic Stream Radio for Smooth Jazz in the Kitten Club. I hope you've enjoyed it, and we'll be back to normal next week.

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2: What's up, everybody? It's me, your man, Will Downing, a.k.a. the Prince of Sophisticated Soul. Listen, we're going to celebrate 50 years of hip-hop on this joint, along with some other music as well. But you, my friends, are listening to my show, The Wind Down. Let's go.
3: It's like a jungle sometimes. It makes me wonder how I keep from going under. It's like a jungle sometimes. It makes me wonder how I keep from going under.

If you haven't experienced a could-have-been, should-have-been person in your life, you have not lived. I think we've all been through that one at least once. Could-have-been, should-have-been was the title. That was by me, your host, Will Downing. Before that, we heard Sway. Yeah, Sway. That was by my man, Boney James. Herbie Hancock gave us You Got Stars in Your Eyes, and I kicked the whole show off today because I am celebrating 50 years of hip-hop along with the hip-hop community. That was Grandmaster Flash and the Furious Five with The Message. What up, everybody? It's me, your man, Will Downing, in keeping on how we normally do things right here. It's time for Interpretations, one song by two artists. As simple as that, right here on The Wind Down.

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1: That's why we call it Interpretations. One great song, two amazing artists. The interpretation of Fool for You, that was the great song, Fool for You, that we just heard, that was Miss Alice Smith. And of course, before that, we heard the original. Now, yeah, the original by Mr. CeeLo Green. And I'm a CeeLo Green fan. I love his voice, boy. He got so much emotion. So there you go. Interpretations. What up, everybody? It's me, your man, Will Downing, celebrating sprinkles of 50 years of hip-hop right here on my show, The Wind Down. Check this out.
2: Clap your hands, everybody, if you got what it takes. Because I'm Curtis Blow, and I want you to know that these are the breaks. 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

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Yeah, class is open right now. That's what the late, great Gerald Levert said with School Me. Listen, can you believe he's been gone since 2006? I didn't realize it was ring-a-ling-a-ling, school bell, she ring. Yeah, class is open right now. That's what the late, great Gerald Levert said with School Me. Listen, can you believe he's been gone since 2006? I didn't realize it was that long, but yeah, missed that gentleman quite a bit. Used to have all

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What's up, everybody? It's me, your man, Will Downing. It's time for us to put an artist in the spotlight today. I'm putting a Fatback Band in the spotlight right here on the Wine Guys.

Always love that song. 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Backstroking. Yeah, that was our artist in the spotlight today. The Fatback Band, of course. Before that, I played their classic, I Found Lovin'. Boy, I used to tear the dance floor up when that song came on. Just believe me on that. Well, just trust me, all right? What's up, everybody? It's me, your man, Will Downing, a.k.a. the Prince of Sophisticated Soul. I'm going to leave you with one by Salt-N-Pepa along with DJ Spin.

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1: What up, everybody? It's me, your man, Will Downing, a.k.a. the Prince of Sophisticated Soul. Got a theme show for you today. Yeah, decided to put some positive vibes in the air. It's still Black Music Month. Playing some songs that'll make you think, some songs that'll make you go, however you want to look at it. That's the way I'm doing it today on my show, The Wine.